0: know if this makes sense, but you're my hallelujah. Give me a time and place, I rendezvous it, I fly to it, I beat you there. 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A couple things I can't spell without you. 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
1: oh God.
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I'm from the dirty, but that Chico nice. 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

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Getting scared now, right? 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

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I'm high on the mic and I can last the days. Who am I? The ECR. Girl, I want to shower you with diamonds and pearls of love. 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Zometeen tijd voor nieuws.